It doesn't matter if you love him or capital H-I-M. 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

evergreen. Your black, white, beige, Chola descent. Your Lebanese, your Orient. Whether life's disabilities left you outcast, but leader teased. Rejoice and love yourself today, cause baby, you were born this way.

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See how she looks up trouble. See how she dances and she sips the Coca-Cola. She can't tell the difference yet.

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When I walk on by, girls be looking like Debbie Fly. I peep to the beat, walking down the street in my new The Freak, yeah. This is how I roll, animal print pants out control. It's Red Food with the big ass frog.